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I am really impressed. My soul, he's a dinner, yeah. I've been gonna win it, yeah. Catch me all city, posted in that city. Y'all can keep that spinning shit. We just on some distant shit. Suffered 10 marathons. We shit. Bet you gon' remember this when you go and tell your kids. That's the one that Dante and yo, why, they never really talk. But she seen him be 2, 4, 5. She had that next period. Wait, hold on, I'm serious.

type of money in my bank account. I heard the cash reveals the truth. You will yuck and hate me now. Ow. Ow. Ow. Ow. Ow. Ow.

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Stemming from a point of view in the world. Perspective.

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This is for those special evenings when you really want to shine. Turn heads and be that special woman.

Chissi, Zaki, the high priest, who used to lead the toughest. One who could belch and say, belittle him, kill him. Prince Buster says, hello.

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We grew together. Tell him, Prince Buster say, hello. Tell them, music is the food of love. So I'll forever sing on.

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There were no anti-cruelty laws. There were no anti-cruelty laws. There were no anti-cruelty laws. There were no anti-cruelty laws. There were no anti-cruelty laws. The entire apparatus was then vibrated up and down. The entire apparatus was then vibrated up and down. The entire apparatus was brain damage. The entire apparatus was then vibrated up and down. The entire command was in damage.

0: is 11 years. So how do you cope with it? How do you save it?
1: Well, I think it is taxi. I think you'll find across the country that some schools are delivering not just 2 hours, but even more, and it's very good quality. And other schools are not delivering the amount of time they should be. So now it has to be in tightening. Every youngster must get that 2 hours of good quality. And I'm under development in two different areas of sport, so it's not
0: curriculum. They're overcrowded. They're not by sport. They're not through. Some teachers, given the chance, will provide the time.
2: Okay, well,
0: let me just say one other thing. We've also got to recognise that for many youngsters, especially in the

ship can I gather here? How many of you are stable? How many of you are stable? The ship and the fox. The commander. Ship.

0: lives were sacred. My time was sacred.
1: Together we stand.
0: The property I owned was sacred. And these inviolable sanctities were preserved in those words.
2: They call themselves writers because that's what they do. They write their names, among other things, everywhere. Names they've been given or have chosen for themselves. Most of all, they write in and on subway trains, which carry their names from one end of the city to the other. It's called bombing. And it has equally assertive counterparts in rap music and breakdancing. To some, it's art. To most people, however, it is a plague that never ends.

the subways, that the system is out of control, that 15 and 16 year old kids are running the system, and that graffiti is a symbol of that. Nah, I run in the hell yeah, I'm bombing the system,

Once there was a man who had a little too much time on his hand and never stopped to think that he was getting older. But when his night came,

this is fascism. Look in the mirror if you want to see the enemy. This is a new world model for tyranny. Cultural, political, technological, pathological, but totally logical. Check yourself for collective identity, the kind that give rise to violent capacities for fascism in the 90s.

Taka, Muteke Malakan, Joji Maka Dun Dun, Hingaka Chanti Dun, Banka Dun Seka, Hukata Janga, Bunke Basa Gande, Bunke Basa Angola, Sunge Malaka, Choke Maika Tanza, Gingenga Latwa, Hinga Dujo, Hungi Dalakwa Tandu, Himaha Dikaka.

0: Ciao, baby.
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1: Stopp. Ich hab mich erschrocken. 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